0: this earlier. At some point, sometimes, it must really suck to be a celebrity. I'm not talking about the bank account. That's probably all good, right? I mean, that's the best part of it, I'm sure. But, you know, when you have a bad day, I'll be honest with you, being on the radio sometimes, like, if I have a bad day, like, I can't come on the air and express to you how bad of a day I'm having. That just wouldn't be fun for you. That's no fun, right? So it must suck to be a celebrity sometimes and, like, get into an argument with your partner or you're having a bad day and there's always somebody around that's recording it. Whether they're taking pictures, taking video, something, right? All right, so Cardi B and Stefan Diggs, man, they were caught on camera having a pretty big argument outside of a coffee shop in Maryland. And so basically Cardi B was cussing out Stefan, right? And this is weird because they were just at an event together, like, I don't know, 2 days ago, looking all good, like a great couple, everything's fine, you know. Everybody online talking about, oh, they're back together. Everything's great. And then this video comes out showing them, you know, having a pretty heated argument, man. And so Cardi B addressed the video, you know, where she's basically cussing out Stefan. And Cardi said, you know what? Sometimes I forget that I'm a celebrity, man. So, yeah, that's crazy. Stick around, man. Shoreline Mafia on the way. Jamari on the way. French Montana by request coming up.
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1: You know, you may be the best friend I've ever had.
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3: I wasn't ready for that one.
0: Man, we're going to kick off the show reflecting a little bit today, ladies and gentlemen. Back in the day when, you know, when we were growing up, I mean, I don't think any of us other than Matt, maybe Nicasio?
4: What?
0: Had a little money? Like our families?
4: Yeah, a little bit. Yeah.
5: I mean, tiny bit.
0: So, Serena, like, we're basically talking about things you do now because of the fact you grew up poor.
6: Yes.
0: Serena's going to share hers with us next, Inside Real Talk. Welcome to the show.
1: Okay, win.

0: right, so signs that you grew up poor. For some reason, that's what we're talking about today. What's going on in your life, Serena, that made you want to bring this up?
1: Well, I save all the butter and, like, sour cream containers, and I reuse them.
0: So you don't have, like Tupperware? Like, actual Tupperware?
1: No. But it's so convenient, especially if, like, people come over and you're like, oh, you want to take some leftovers? You just throw it in that little container, and you don't have to worry about losing your containers.
2: What grade do you think that she'd get, like, a health inspection?
0: Oh, my God, for sure. Like C-. That's passing. Oh,
2: wow. That's bad.
0: That's passing. That's bad. Have you taken, how old are you now?
1: 35.
0: Yes. Have you taken a second to step back and realize that you've officially, now that you're doing this, I mean, you're officially Nana status is what it sounds like. Like, you're a 35-year-old Nana.
1: But I feel like it's smart because you're reusing stuff. Like,
0: but you can
1: I'm
0: buy
1: recycling.
0: Tupperware specifically for this.
1: But if I'm going to give you leftovers, I want my Tupperware back.
0: Who are you giving leftovers to? So much. Like, you're just.
3: Yeah,
0: like,
3: we've never been invited.
2: And you make that much food?
1: That's a lie, Matt. You've been to my house before.
0: Who are you giving so many leftovers to?
1: Well, my parents do love my beans. So anytime I make beans, they're like, can I have some beans? So then I'll send the beans over in that little container.
0: I have your sign on it. That actually is smart.
2: That Serena makes black beans.
1: Matt?
0: Here's the thing. Matt finds a way to interject himself into everything we always talk about, except for the poor conversation. He turned into Casper the Friendly Ghost and just disappeared.
3: No. My parents were both teachers. I didn't grow up poor, but definitely didn't grow up rich. We were like middle class on teacher salaries growing up, but I don't know what I do now because of that. You know, I have a hard time paying a cleaning lady.
1: You take clothes from Tino.
3: I do take hand-me-downs from Tino, even though he's younger than me.
0: Let's talk to Lee. He's on the line. What does he do now because he grew up poor? We'll find out next.
4: It's Gino Gugino Radio.

0: We're talking about the things that you currently do because you grew up poor. It's Tito Gochino Radio. Lee is on the line. What's up, bro?
1: I keep the mason jars. We don't keep our leftovers in the butter containers. But I will say this. I thought of one. Like, the spaghetti bowl, we keep it.
0: That's, it gets so gross. It's just so orange.
1: Hey, when we eat spaghetti, them the bowls we using. We ain't gonna stain no other bowls up.
0: That's so funny. You know, I actually love a good mason jar. I like cups in general. I like, literally, even today, I brought in a plastic cup. That's my thing. I have so many plastic cups. I love getting restaurant, like, cups.
2: Mm-hmm. It's like you're in college.
0: And I just, because I love my drinks with crushed ice. And so, like, literally today, I have, like, pre-workout with crushed ice in my cup, and I'm just thugging it out.
1: For some reason, mason jars make good ice water.
0: Yes.
1: For some reason.
0: I always want a fresh, like, lemonade in a mason jar.
3: Ooh. I'm drinking my iced coffee in a reused mason jar right now.
0: Look at us.
1: There it is. It just hit different.
4: Coming up next.
0: Just dropped a brand new episode of my dating podcast, Laughing and Love. And I want to talk to you about this week's episode. Next.
5: K-Way.
4: Yeah.
5: This is Lil Wayne, right?

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1: I don't need to hear anything from anybody. There's too much riding on my mind being locked in. Play offense, not defense. If you play hard and you play the game right, nobody really gets on you. 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Just play the game one way. You hit a ball in the gap, run. Boom, coming in hot.
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1: Okay, Wynn. I'm very excited about my new dating podcast, man. The streams are coming in very quick. I mean, we're only 4 episodes in. Episode 4 just dropped, and you guys are connected with it, and I love that. It's a very interactive podcast, too. Like, I'll talk about certain topics and things going on with me, but a lot of it revolves around you and bad dating experiences. Mm-hmm. This week, I share one from a listener that she was basically saying she's the queen of situationships.
2: Oh. Mm-hmm.
1: And that she was in one for 4 years.
3: Okay.
2: And she was outing herself?
1: I mean, she was proud of it. She said it was a good relationship, but it just got to a point where, I mean, I'm not going to give it all away. I want you to listen to it. But I can't imagine being in a relationship. It's not even really a relationship. You're just hooking up. How do you stay mm-hmm. with somebody for 4 years, hook up, and not have feelings?
2: Oh, that's wonderful.
3: Yeah, that's crazy. There's no way. Like, somebody has to have feelings. If it's not her, then it has to be him.
1: You would think so, right?
3: Yeah.
2: But they're both on the same page, if that's what it is, right? Yeah. That's what a situationship is.
3: I thought a situationship is like you don't really know what's going on.
1: Well, okay. I'll tell you
2: it's
1: this.
2: Side piece.
1: The one thing, so they, again, you got to listen to it. But the one twist in this is that after a few months of dating, he admitted that he was married. And
3: wow.
1: There was no plan of divorce yet. He's just married.
2: And she kept it moving.
1: But because, you know, she's like, this is just a situationship. Does it matter?
2: Oh, my God.
1: Side piece.
3: Wow.
1: I don't know, man. It's we talk about that. Hey. I share a fan interaction that had happened over the weekend to me that had me feeling uncomfortable and made my chin hurt. there's a lot, man. So wherever you stream your favorite podcast, all you got to do is search for Tino Cochino Laugh and Love and go stream episode 4. It's out now. And while we're talking dating, 52% of young men say that they actually can't afford to date currently. Let's talk more about this next. There's an actual

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1: 52% of young men say that they cannot afford to date. And this is all according to a study. Serena has more and she will share.
2: This is from the State of Our Union's report. The single biggest barrier to dating for young adults is not having enough money. A concern endorsed by 52% of respondents, including 58% of men and 46% of women. The average date in America now costs nearly $200 all in.
1: I don't know, man. Amber Rose did a podcast interview and she was like, man, I don't care what type of money you got. I just want a cool vibe. Like, we can literally go to Taco Bell, get some food, sit in a car, turn something on, have our food, and just chill. She's like, these girls need to stop with all this over-excessive spending when it comes to dating. And I think that's a win.
2: But I feel like for your first date, I think if it's something like, let's say the girl, like, loves Taco Bell, I think that would be cute to be like, oh, let's go here, and then
3: it doesn't have to be food either.
4: Serena, your first day, they take you to Taco Bell. You're going to have a fit.
3: A little one.
2: If they take me to get chicken wings, I feel like that's pretty normal.
3: But what if they don't know you like chicken wings? Like, what if it's just a first date?
2: I was just saying, if it's a first date and she loves Taco Bell, so if they take me somewhere that's like cheap and I love, like, what's the problem with that?
0: What if they take you to Dairy Queen and get the chicken nuggets there?
1: Dairy Queen has great chicken.
3: I know, but for a first date?
4: I just feel like on a first date, all women, they're going to want like some type of like a steak dinner or nice, something really nice to get impressed.
2: No, I don't think so. I love books. If you go to the bookstore,
1: ladies, we love you, but we just also know what it is. We're the ones out there trying to date.
2: You just offended Amber Rose, and now you're coming at me
1: because of what you're saying. Yeah. I agree with Amber that it's about the experience. You're saying that. Well, I guess you are saying the same thing. Let's talk breakups. How petty can you be? I love what this guy did to his ex.
3: Oh, no.
1: It's just when you had a bad ex experience, like, depending on how bad it was, sometimes you just, you want to get even. What this guy did was so great. I'll share it with you next.
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0: Kay wins.
1: So my dating podcast revolves around dating horror stories. I never thought to throw payback in there, but this is kind of interesting. If you have a similar story, you can share this and we'll talk about it as well. Go stream it, by the way. It's called Laugh at Love, wherever you stream your podcast. This dude bought a $600 car, right? Some just little random whatever. Mm-hmm. And then he put it in his ex-girlfriend's name. And then he left it at an airport until it collected 678 tickets worth over $100,000.
2: Oh, wow.
1: That's crazy,
2: isn't
1: right?
2: Isn't that fraud, though? Can't that come back and get
0: him? Yeah, he's probably in trouble. Yeah.
1: It says he parked the car at the airport. The tickets are coming in. Da-da-da. His ex-girlfriend reportedly only found out when the collection agencies began contacting her, since her name was attached to every single citation. And now, so it doesn't say if he got in trouble or not. It just says it's one of the most talked about petty, like, ways to get revenge ever. I mean, look at all the tickets on the car. It's
0: just, is that real?
1: It's like, at what point do you say, all right, man, this is enough? Yeah, that's crazy. Have you ever wanted to get back at an ex like that?
2: No, but I've said before, like, I've never really had boyfriends. Paul was my first, like, boyfriend.
3: That's so wild.
4: That's good. You played your cards right.
2: And he became my husband. Like, I dated, but I don't feel like there was anything like...
4: become an ex.
1: It's never too late.
0: It's never too late for that.
1: You don't ever feel like... saying that you missed out is, like, mean. Not like that, no, but, like, I mean, on the experience of dating.
2: Like, I went on dates and I dated, but, like, as far as, like, commitment...
1: But you were so young. Like, you were how old? I mean, 17, 18?
2: When me and Paul started, like, I guess dating, it was, like, 23. Well, our first date was 18, but it wasn't consistent. It was like a date, and then we like didn't really talk again.
4: I just feel like you settled.
1: Whoa, wow.
2: You did the same thing.
4: I know. Was it? We got with our partners too young.
0: Oh, so you're having regret, Nicasio? I mean,
4: sometimes when I talk to Serena, I'm like, dang, like.
1: We could be a thing.
2: Well, that's one-sided.
4: But I just, oh, yeah?
1: Serena, like 10 seconds.
4: Let me pick up my call list, my call log.
1: Oh, let's see it. Serena, oh, Serena's redder than an apple.
4: I'm just saying, there are certain things that we're on the same page about.
1: What are you guys talking about other than shit about this job? What else?
0: That's it. Oh, Matt's part of that one, too.
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17: Across the country right now, at this very moment, there are probably arguments taking place about who's doing more of the housework, the homework, the shuttling of kids from this activity to that. It's true. By and large, women do more of this than men. But doesn't have to be that way. And if you and your spouse can level that playing field, it's going to make both of you and your kids happier. Psychologist Yelena Kecmanovic says this might be how you get there. As hard as it might be at first, try to think of your partner like a teammate, not an adversary. Learn how to do some of the chores your partner does to get a better understanding of how much effort something takes. And finally, take the time to acknowledge what the other person is doing. And every now and then, even express your appreciation. That'll go a long way. I'm Dr. Sanjay Gupta, helping you live a better life.
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0: So I'm curious to see what you guys think about the situation with our listener Ariel. She reached out because she does not want to work out with her man. To be clear, it's her husband. And she just feels like he gets in the way of the workout. God forbid he spends some quality time, you know? We'll read the DM that she sent next. Listener therapy's coming up.
1: Okay, win.

0: I want you to.
1: K-Win. So Ariel reached out because she does not want to work out with her man. And she wants to make sure that she's not being mean. So she wants to kind of know what we think about it. And we want to know what you think about it. So let's have Serena read the DM that Ariel sent and we'll discuss. It is listener therapy. Go ahead.
2: I really like to throw my headphones on and do my cardio and weight training by myself. It's like my alone time and I need it. Now my husband left his gym and wants to work out with me. So we've been going together for a couple of weeks now. Honestly, I hate it. He constantly is talking to me and distracting me from my normal routine and I can't get the same workout. He even asked me not to wear headphones so we can talk. It's not the same enjoyable experience anymore. But how do I tell my own husband that I don't want him working out with me?
1: Your relationship is doomed because you can't be honest. Why are we in relationships where we can't be honest with your partner? Why can't you just say, baby, listen, I'm not like trying to be mean at all. It's just when you're there, my focus is on you because, you know, we're talking and we're in this conversation.
3: That's a good way to
1: put it. I want to really just make sure, I mean, I want to go to the gym and be productive with my time because I'm focused on this. Why is it so hard?
2: Mm-hmm. And me time is so important because I feel this, but when I'm reading my books, because the other night I was like, I just want to get in bed and read my book. And we put the kids down. I get in bed and I start reading and my husband's just like, so, blah, blah, blah, blah, blah.
1: I thought this man said, I don't have this experience at the gym because I don't go. But
3: just in bed with my husband.
1: When I'm reading.
3: Good God.
1: Let me see. We have Nancy on the line. We'll see what she thinks about this next. If I'm not mistaken, she agrees. No husband.

0: don't go cheat on radio.
1: Okay, when?
2: Okay, Ariel reached out because she does not want to work out with her man. I guess her husband, for whatever reason, decided to quit his gym and just start going with her to hers. And she feels like the focus now is on him, and she can't really get, like, a good workout in. So working out with your partner at the gym, is it a vibe? Is it a nah? Nancy, thoughts?
3: Well, my thoughts are absolutely not. Like, I love my husband, but no, I think working out with him is definitely going to be a distraction. I mean, I think it's more of my personal time. I just want to go work out, concentrate on what I'm going to go do, and, you know, then get together with him.
2: I was going to say, yeah. here's my thing. I went on a gym workout date the other day.
0: Oh.
2: And I thought it was great. We showed up, walked in together. All right, cool. Do your thing. Split up. We weren't together at all.
0: Oh.
2: Randomly, I look and I see her over there doing her thing, squatting, and that was kind of hot.
0: Oh.
2: And then she look at me, and when I see her look my way, to run a little harder. And then, like, it was a vibe, but we didn't mess with each other at all. And then when it's done, we left. How was your workout? It was good. Cool. And then you recapped. I loved it.
3: See, that would work. That would totally work. But, yeah, working out side by side, I don't know. I think I wouldn't be able to concentrate. But maybe separating and going my own way and then meeting at the end, that would probably work out.
4: Yeah, I was going to say, that's what me and my husband do. We'll meet for cardio. And we'll just, like, kind of do the cardio by each other. We're still not talking, really.
2: I was going to say, that's my biggest thing. I don't want to talk.
1: I hate talking
2: while
1: during cardio.
2: While I'm doing the workout. I want to be focused and locked in.
3: Sure. No talking.
5: I hate talking around at home.
2: That's Nicasio. All right, so celebrity gossip. What tea are we spilling today, Serena?
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1: Yes, you can't get in trouble.
0: His name was James.
2: Wow.
3: Coming up next.
1: Ladies, do not date a man who lacks these six things. We'll see if Serena agrees next.
2: Just look at Matt.
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0: Our co-host Nicasio wants to call out our producer Matt because he thinks he's a bad friend and only uses him.
2: Yeah.
3: Ooh,
0: oh, God. It's going to be good. Yeah. 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Hang out. 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

0: at night.
1: Chino Con Chino Radio. Okay, win.
2: So apparently, our co-host Nicasio has an issue with Matt. And they always kind of bicker and go back and forth. But you're officially calling him out. You think Matt is a bad friend.
3: Yeah, for sure. Like the other day, I was just like, you know what? No. I'm not going to give him what he wants because he doesn't support me in any way. The other day, he was asking me for tickets to a baseball game because I'm able to get, you know, the hookup.
2: Are you?
3: Because
2: so I didn't get any.
3: I do. And so he asked me. I was like, you know what? I'm not going to go, like, out of my way to hook him up because he doesn't support me. He doesn't do anything. He doesn't. Half of the time, he don't even answer my calls. Mm. And it's just like, dude, why am I going to hook up someone like that?
2: Mm. Well, he's right. He didn't hook me up. I thought you of all people that could hook me up. He didn't do it, so... Don't worry, I won't be calling you again.
3: Well, good, because I'm tired of it. Because you just ask for handouts, and you make a good salary. You and your wife make good salaries.
2: Yeah, but if I have a hookup, why would I pay cash for something that I can get from a friend?
3: Oh, a friend.
2: And how would you like me to support you? What can I do to support you, Nicasio? What do you need from me?
4: How about you call me? Flyers?
3: Yeah, but whatever I post, just share it. No. And just call me on Sunday and just be like, hey, man, like, how was your weekend? Because I know you don't stop working Friday.
2: You want me to call you on Sunday and ask how your weekend was?
3: If I wanted tickets, I'd call someone.
1: But he did want something, so he called you.
2: Yeah.
4: Who? I think he's saying, like, butter him up first.
3: He didn't call me.
1: No, you said he wanted something. He asked you for it.
2: Yeah.
3: Yes, he texted me. You couldn't even call me.
1: Oh, I see.
2: Who calls people anymore?
3: I don't know. I was just fed up with
1: who
3: it because I'm just like...
1: You don't call me. I don't complain.
3: It's not between me. It's between me and Matt right now.
1: Okay. Do you have any thoughts on this, Serena? Any input? Do you care?
4: I don't really care about their drama.
1: Yeah.
3: You don't have friends that hit you up just for certain things?
4: No, they know that I'm taking my husband usually half the time if I get free tickets.
1: All right. I know we have Jamie on the line. Do you remember what her perspective was?
2: Yeah, her son is the one that only hits her up.
1: That's what it is. All right. We'll let her talk all about it and vent next.
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1: Only on K-Win. All right, so we're talking about friends or people that just call us when they need something. They use us. We have Jamie on the line, and apparently it's her 24-year-old son.
2: Hi.
1: Jamie, I want you to be honest. What's the last thing that he asked you for? Like, when it comes to money, what did he need?
3: To Uber him somewhere.
1: Okay, no. See, come on now. No. 24-year-old man.
3: Mom, can you send me $15 for something to eat? Mom, it's never. How are you doing, Mom? I love
4: you. Is he in college?
3: No.
4: Okay.
2: I mean, imagine the kids that don't hit up their moms.
1: No. But
3: I know. You know what? I'm not gonna front. I still hit up my dad when I need him.
1: That's where he learned it from. Yeah. Damn it.
3: I check on my dad.
1: I feel like that comes with age, though, right? As you get older, you start to realize that the time is limited, so you want to try and check and kind of reach out and see what's going on, right?
3: No, you're right. It does.
5: Tell me your son did something for you for Mother's Day, though.
3: He did. He brought me flowers. I'm not going to front. Like, when he has money, he hooks me up.
5: He just never has money.
1: Well, he has money because you give it to him. You bought your own flowers. I hope you know that. This is pretty crazy, man. According to science, approximately 91.4% of all things people with anxiety worry about never actually happen.
2: I don't believe that.
1: You're living through this anxiety that you can control. Let's talk more about it next. Right here on K-Win.
6: K-Win.
4: Yeah.
6: This is Lil Wayne right here.
4: Lil Wayne, a rap icon. Bringing more than two decades of the Carter album series to the stage. And you could be there to see it live. Yeah, you

0: Pretty interesting to me, man. According to science, approximately 91.4%, that is almost all of the things that people with anxiety worry about never actually happen. Serena has more of the study.
1: Experts explain that anxiety is closely tied to uncertainty and fear of losing control. So social pressure, financial stress, overstimulation from technology, and nonstop comparison online have all contributed to the rising anxiety levels worldwide, especially among younger generations. And psychologists say anxiety often comes from overstimulating future threats while underestimating our ability to handle them.
0: Yeah, like people that don't want to travel because, oh, what if the plane goes down? What if the plane goes down? I hate flying. I swear to God, when I decided I was going to stop DJing, I was excited because, like, man, I'm not going to travel anymore. And then you got into comedy. Then I got into comedy. I've been gone almost every weekend for a year.
2: Has that lessened your fear of flying?
0: I hate it every time. Every time we fly, when we first take off, I say a prayer and I have my phone. This is real. I have my phone. I make sure I'm connected to the Wi-Fi. That before we take off, that way, just in case we can go down, or I know we're going down, I can send a goodbye text to whoever I need to.
2: Me?
0: Oh my God. Every single time.
1: I feel like I kind of think that way, and then I try to shut off those thoughts because I'm like, I don't want to manifest it.
3: You know what's crazy? That Richie Valens is afraid of, like, you know, crashing in a plane.
0: And he did.
2: Nice reference from 1956.
3: Everyone knows La Bamba, man.
0: My business partner, Mikey, wants to say something.
4: Really quickly, if the plane was going down, who would you text?
3: In this room.
0: There'd probably be no one in this room.
2: Wow!
1: Okay, but who?
0: We had so many people sign up for our giveaway to Jamaica Mon. Yeah. I want to send a big shout out to our winners next.
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0: K-Wave.
1: So if you don't follow us on Instagram, you probably should, because we do giveaways. Like, we got a theme park giveaway coming up. We got another trip coming up. Mm-hmm. But most recently, what we did was a trip to Jamaica.
2: Ooh,
1: and we picked a couple winners. So we did one really easy through our website. What was cool about it, you can only sign up once. So it was very, very fair. You log on, you sign up, boom. So our winner from the website, TinoCochinoRadio.com, was... It's spelled L-I-Z-A, like Liza, mm-hmm. but her last name is Mejia, so I feel like it's Lisa, but a little more, maybe. You know.
0: Lisa.
1: So, either way, I'm going to say Lisa, but maybe it's Liza. Mejia, she was the website winner. And then on Instagram, that was a little more Wild West, because you could enter as many times as you wanted, mm-hmm. and just tag everybody and follow everybody. It was a whole thing. And we found our winner. It was Alva Lizette. Big shout out to Alva Lizette. And the cool thing about her, I actually spoke to her on Instagram because I notified her. Like,
2: hey,
1: yo, you won. She and her husband, they married 19 years ago, but they couldn't afford a honeymoon. And so they're going to use this as their honeymoon.
2: How sweet.
1: 19 years later. That is crazy. She entered, I think, 19.4574 times.
3: Yeah, and look, it worked.
1: It did. Here's what's funny about that. I had no idea. Like, the cool thing is that we use a random, like, generator. It's the same thing for the website. And so it just goes, just shoots it out, pop, and that's who popped out.
2: Mm-hmm.
1: And when I read the story, I was like, oh, this is amazing. I didn't know how many times she entered. They didn't tell me that. Oh. And so when I was telling the team, they're like, oh, she tagged me. And
3: everyone
1: was like,
3: she's a times.
1: Yeah.
0: She probably knows how it works already.
1: It's just, it goes to show, man. You what do they say in the lotto? You got to play if you want to win.
2: Yep,
1: can't win if you don't play. That's what it is.
0: So, artist?
1: Follow us on Instagram, man. At Tino Cochino Radio is a show page. Once you're there, you can find everybody on the show in the highlights, and just click and follow, and more giveaways coming soon. And again, just thank you to everyone that entered, man. I appreciate that. Something that I want to talk to you about, very proud of, is my dating podcast. We're 4 episodes in. It's called Laugh and Love, and we'll talk more about it next.
4: Okay, win.

0: so crazy, man. Like, I have the wildest experiences sometimes. And every time I come here, like, to the studio and I share it with it, like, the team, Serena just starts laughing. And she's like, just things that happen to you.
1: Yeah, it's crazy.
0: I don't know how I draw this kind of energy. I had one of the most... So, my new podcast is called Laugh at Love, because I just feel like at this point, it's all you can do. Dating in 2026 is crazy. First of all, let me be clear. I'm not gay. Okay? No disrespect to anybody that is. It's just my preference. I'm not gay. I like women.
2: Okay.
0: But the amount of men that have been hitting on me lately has been crazy.
2: But don't you want to turn both heads?
0: I don't mind. I'm just curious as to what it is. It's like, it's almost been like trendy lately to do it. I had one guy DM me earlier and he was like, yo, man, more shirtless videos. Those are great. I was like, okay, thanks, man. I had another guy like, yo, you got to keep up with the feet content. If you ever need someone to lotion them, let me know. I'm like, whoa, my God. Okay.
2: It's good to have options.
0: Over the weekend, I had a guy tug on my beard. Now, that sounds crazy, I know.
2: Where's your face?
0: That sounds a little wild. You gotta go listen to the podcast, and then I paint the entire picture, and I share the story. It's just, I know it sounds like I'm like bringing this attention to myself, but I'm not.
2: They say you attract how you act.
0: I don't know what I mean. Okay, what's that way, Matt? What are you trying to say?
2: Well, I'm just saying, maybe you're putting out some feminine vibes.
0: I'm just being myself.
3: I'd hit it.
0: I'm at a point where I'm just very comfortable with me being me. I like getting mani-pedi.
2: That's good.
0: I like to dye my hair. Mm-hmm. I've got a skin regimen. I like to take care of myself.
1: You're a girly pop.
0: What's that? The podcast is called Laugh at Love. Come laugh with me. It's a good time. 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Just stream it, man. 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
20: If you're someone who isn't super active, just thinking about the amount of exercise you're supposed to get every week can feel daunting. 75 minutes of vigorous exercise, 150 minutes of moderate intensity exercise. It's a lot. But I have some good news for you in the form of a recent study out of Norway. Researchers found that for most sedentary people, getting just 5 more minutes of meaningful movement a day had a statistically significant impact on their expected lifespan. So did reducing the amount of time they sat every day by just 30 minutes. That's not to say that this bare minimum is what you should aspire to, but I think it's a good reminder that doing something is always better than doing nothing. The point is, just get started. Work just a little bit more movement into your daily routine, and don't even think of it as exercise. I'm Dr. Sanjay Gupta, helping you live a better life.
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0: question. We have multiple choice answers. All you have to do is pick the right one, man. It's so damn simple. Mm-hmm. Listen.
1: Which celebrity taught himself to sing and dance at age 2 and was discovered at 13? Was it A, Chris Brown, B, Bruno Mars, or C, Eddie Murphy?
0: All right, we got Gracie on the line. She wants to play, so we're going to do it next. Right here on K-Wit.
2: Oh my God, Josh, can I try on your glasses?

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1: Only on K-Win. Are you smarter than Nicasio? Gracie thinks she is. How you doing today, Gracie?
2: Hey, I'm good.
1: All right, good. Listen, Nicasio's got a question for you. He's got some multiple choice answers. We'll make it easy. You're going to be a winner, okay?
2: All right, cool.
3: Which celebrity taught himself to sing and dance at age 2 and was discovered at 13? Was it A, Chris Brown, B, Bruno Mars, or C, Eddie Murphy?
2: Bruno Mars.
3: No.
1: Damn, that's who I thought it was.
3: Bruno.
1: All right, so it's either A,
3: Chris Brown, or C, Eddie Murphy.
2: I guess Chris Brown.
3: It's Chris Brown.
1: Breezy, breezy, breezy. Have you listened to Chris Brown's new album by chance?
2: I listened to a few songs, and I like the whole, blues feel to it. So it's pretty cool.
1: I was going
2: to
1: say, some people were, talking down on it, and then he had put out a statement, and he was like, yo, don't worry, it's going to grow on you. So I was just curious.
2: Yeah, people are getting the hate anyway, so I like that he's changing it up, every album.
1: All right, well, let me pass you to Matt. He'll get your info really quick, okay?
2: All right, cool.
1: What is your 5-year plan? I want you to think about it. This is for everyone in the room. This is for everyone listening. It's important. Time's ticking. We'll talk about it next.
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0: they win.
1: It's crazy to think that 2026 is already halfway done. Damn near. I mean, we're a couple weeks away from 6 months. Sure. I mean, no. Bro, sheesh. Clock is ticking. And even Matt just said that, I mean, your kid's going to be at home for 5 more years and he's out.
2: I know, my oldest son in 5 years will be in college.
3: That's crazy to think about.
4: That's wild.
1: Listen,
4: college,
1: with everything going on in the world, I got a bunch of friends that have been losing their jobs. And I swear to God, it's all because of AI. I just keep seeing it. And I'm just like, man, I've got to prep, man. I can't just be living day to day all the time. Like, you got to kind of start thinking about the future, especially as you get older. So I just started thinking, what's a 5-year plan? What's realistic for me? Yeah. And I was like, I wonder if anyone else is planning like that. I mean, I would think, right? I mean, you, Serena, have a husband. You have 2 kids. You got work. You got so many life things going on. What does your 5-year plan look like?
3: Well, I'm really happy with where I'm at right now in work. But I do eventually want to do, like, and I was talking to my husband, we'd have to start now, but I want to do like a back to school drive. And I'm like, maybe that can grow from something. Just like little nonprofit things.
1: Mm. Nicasio, what about you?
4: I just want like different outlets. So like the radio thing, for sure. I want that as an outlet. And people always, like, we did this 5 years ago and we're here right now.
1: But we'll
4: just keep on doing it 5 years.
1: But we see what's happening.
4: That's true. No? Okay, but hold on. But that's just an outlet. I don't want it to be my all, like Serena and Matt. Oh. But like, I just, you know, I want the radio thing to be there. And then I want Tino's career to take off. So that way I can be his DJ to his Joe Coy.
2: Oh, there you go. Oh.
4: That's one of them.
2: So you want to ride on Tino's coattails.
4: You have been saying lately.
2: but you're right.
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2: 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Oh, my God. Mm-hmm.
1: Right, all about that. All right, we'll talk about it next. Tea time.
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14: You ever wonder why the same cold virus makes some people so sick and others not sick at all? Well, according to an interesting new study out of Yale School of Medicine, one key factor is how quickly the cells in their noses, called nasal cells, respond to the virus and contain it. It's called the interferon response, and it can vary for different people. Now, when that response gets inhibited, it can trigger a different reaction, which leads to excessive mucus production and inflammation. In other words, a cold that is a lot more miserable. Of course, there are other factors at play: your genetics, any underlying conditions, immunity from vaccinations or previous infections. If you are trying really hard not to get sick, high-quality masks, they can be very effective. Also, good old-fashioned hand washing. And remember not to touch your face. I'm Dr. Sanjay Gupta, helping you live a better life.
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1: Last week, last Friday, I stared death in the eyes.
2: And I won.
1: Yeah, I'm going to go out. I'm going to get some miles in, so I'm running. And then there's this pickup truck, a huge one. So he hits the gas and guns it. And comes inches from hitting me. The tire's screeched. And I yell, WTF! And look at the guy, and he's huge. And thankfully, he was reasonable because I think he would have beat me up.
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0: right, tea time, celebrity gossip. I didn't even remember that this happened, but I guess someone stole Beyonce's music. Was it like hard drives or something?
1: Oh, yes. Yeah. Uh-huh.
0: Okay, and so that guy ended up going to jail or whatever, and now they finally sentenced him. So what is the sentence?
1: He's going to get 2 years plus 3 years of probation.
0: That's crazy. I mean, I guess it makes sense, but...
1: And it says the music was never recovered, so it's just out there in the world.
0: I wonder who has it. Like, who's listening to the unreleased Beyonce?
2: But if it's unreleased, is it any good stuff? Generally, that's like the B-sides and the crappy didn't care
0: about.
2: That's
0: like about, the stuff right? They're just working on. Yeah. I don't know. Like, for me, the win on that is if you're an artist. Like, if you just happen to be some up-and-coming artist and you find this Beyonce thing. And you're like, yo, here's my new song with Beyonce. Because now you can just put out whatever. I mean, they'll put a cease and desist on it, but if you can get enough spins on it, people are going to download it. It won't even matter.
3: I wish we could say the same about Rihanna stealing her music, but she don't got any.
2: Yeah, nothing to steal.
0: Serena is convinced that Rihanna's going to put new music out. I think she's done with it, man.
1: I mean, the rumor is that she's going to drop her album the same time Drake drops his.
0: That would be horrible.
1: Yeah, the pettiness.
0: That'd be a huge mistake. All eyes are on Drake right now for this Iceman release. Now, I do wonder, you saw that Kendrick's Not Like Us and the album was all removed.
2: Yeah.
0: Why? They put it back up. We don't know.
3: Because it was a trend.
2: But it lost all the views, right?
0: I think that might have had something to do with the lawsuit, because that was the whole thing, right? It was about bots. So yeah. I'm wondering. Mm-hmm. Or is this all... Or... Does Kendrick become the ultimate king of petty and drop something the same night that Drake drops his album?
1: I can see that happening.
0: Could you imagine?
3: But the thing is, he can put it back up. It's not hard to read.

0: wins.
1: Kind of a crazy story, man. There is a woman that claims to have been served Fabuloso. For my white people, that's basically Mexican pine saw. she's claiming she was served this at a restaurant. Let's listen.
2: On April 11th at around 1 o'clock, my friend and I went to brunch. I ordered a Prosecco as my drink, and when it arrived to the table, the waiter started unsealing it and pouring it into my glass. Well, when he poured it into my glass, it was a bright purple. When I looked at it, I said, is it supposed to be this color? And he said, yeah. So my next instinct was to still not drink it, but to smell it. So I brought it to my nose and I said, es fabuloso. And I told him, huélelo. I said to him in Spanish, you smell it. And he smelled it and he said, es fabuloso. He agreed. And he said, somebody must be playing a really bad prank on us. He then came back to me and brought me a new Rufino Prosecco split, which he also started unsealing and cracking open. And I said to him, I said, but didn't you do that with the other one? And he said, no, that one wasn't sealed like this one. So when he poured it, he knew it wasn't as sealed as it should be.
1: I guess I just don't understand why someone would do that. I mean, is it a prank? Or just...
3: I think it'd be something more malicious unless they, I don't know, their bottle of Fabuloso broke and they're like, oh.
4: Oh, they were using that.
3: But yeah, but still, like, you shouldn't have it somewhere where someone's going to grab it.
5: Was she mad that she was served this and it can harm her? Or was she mad because of, like, a stereotype thing?
1: Oh, you're saying, like, she was Mexican, so they gave her Fabuloso. I don't know. I mean, she was at a Mexican restaurant.
0: One time when I was working at the Olive Garden, I had this waiter friend that if the table pissed him off, he would then take eye drops and pour a couple drops of eye drops in their drinks.
5: What does that do?
1: It's diarrhea, like right?
0: Yeah, it's a laxative.
5: Oh, wow.
0: That guy was a piece of crap.
3: Wow.
0: Yeah.
3: And you didn't tell on him?
0: No. I'm not a snitch, Serena.
3: I mean, now you too.
1: Yeah. Years later, you can't get in trouble.
0: His name was James.
5: Wow.
6: Coming up next.
1: Ladies, do not date a man who lacks these six things. We'll see if Serena agrees. Next.
5: Just look at Matt.
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2: All right, listen up. Ladies, you cannot date a man that lacks these six things. I will share them with you one by one, and we will see if Serena agrees or not. Sound good?
3: Mm-hmm.
4: Sounds
2: number
4: good.
2: Number one, do not date a man that lacks emotional accountability.
3: Oh, like...
4: I agree.
2: Yeah, it says he can never admit that he's wrong, every argument becomes your fault. You're going to spend more time defending yourself than actually solving problems.
4: I feel like that's good on both parties.
2: 1,000%. Number two, consistency. Not mixed signals. Not effort sometimes. Because real love should feel stable, not confusing.
4: Ooh, yes, 100%. If you say you're going to do something, do it.
2: Number three, emotional awareness. If he doesn't understand his own emotions, he'll never understand yours.
4: Ooh, that's a good one. Because I feel like a lot of men lack this. So, like, they don't... Because they have never really dove deep into their emotions.
3: And when they're too emotional, it's like, what are we doing?
2: This sounds the opposite. Nicasio sounds like he's agreeing with you, but then he said the opposite. That was so dumb. Number four, respect during conflict. Anyone can be kind when things are easy, but you need to watch how they treat you when they're upset.
4: I've seen that.
2: I was going to say, I've seen couples, and I was not going to say Matt and his wife, but he said it, so I'll say it.
1: It's me and my wife.
2: They literally curse each other out. Like, I can't. He calls her the B word, and she calls him an a-hole, and I couldn't believe it.
1: But we say it with love. There's love in our eyes.
2: All right, number five. Ladies, don't date a man who lacks effort without being asked. Number six, direction in life. You got to remember, he doesn't need to be perfect, but he should have a purpose. There should be growth and direction, because confused people create confusing relationships.
1: Like your husband, Serena. He has direction, but he's like a bunch of different directions. Like, at first he was selling weed, now he's a kindergarten teacher.
3: Oh my God.
1: Are you happy with his trajectory?
4: Yes, I feel like both things are good jobs, Matt.
1: They are good.
2: The fact Matt threw that out there just for judgment, it's kind of crazy.
3: He says your husband's confused.
4: The funny thing is,
2: as he brings that up, what shirt is Matt wearing? Kurt Cobain smoking a joint.
3: Yeah.
2: Matt,
1: it's a Marlboro.
3: He wears it every day.
5: 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I love your show.
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1: 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And then there's this pickup truck, a huge one. So he hits the gas and guns it. And comes inches from hitting me. The tires screeched. And I yell, WTF! And look at the guy, and he's huge. And thankfully, he was reasonable because I think he would have beat me up.
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0: I wanted to give an oral expression.
1: Yeah, let's do it. What's your name?
0: My name is Sequoia. I'm in the choir with my little sister, Raya.
1: I love that you're rolling together tonight listening to the show. Who's this oral expression going out to?
0: It's going to be to our dad. He passed away, and it's his birthday weekend. She flew in from Minnesota to spend time with me in Vegas, and we just want to tell him happy birthday, and we love him.
1: Woo! Oh, I love that you're spending some time together. That's amazing. Please share with me your favorite memory about your dad from back in the day. What do you always talk about, and what makes you smile?
0: I would say my favorite memory is going

0: Let's play some slow jams. That's what we came to do tonight. R-Dub, this is the Slow Jam Show. Cruise Control, almost to TGIF, almost the weekend. Hang in there. Thursday night, let's drop some special dedications. We call them oral expressions.
1: Hi, this is Angelica. I'm from Lubbock, Texas. I just want to give out an oral expression to Cody Ray. I just want to let you know. I can't wait till you get home.
2: Hey, this is Hunter from Yuma, Arizona. I'd like to send an oral expression to my wife, Maureen. Baby, I love you so much. You mean the world to me, and also to my princess, Gabriella. Baby girl, you guys are the light of my life.
3: Hi, R-Dub. This is Caleb from Wichita, Kansas. This is a oral expression to Abby in Valley Center, Kansas. I just want her to know I'm thinking about her, and her kids, and I'm hoping everything is good.
4: Hi, this is Yvette from Carson City, Nevada. I want to make an oral expression to the love of my life, Leanne LePage. Baby, I love you to the moon and back. And no matter what life throws in front of us, we got this, babe.
0: All right. We stick it out together. We can get through anything. Isn't that the truth? Our phone number tonight is 877-209-0631. You're a part of the show just because you listen, though. Kick back, relax, enjoy the ride. R-Dub back in a minute with more slow jams on the radio next.
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0: Yes, I am.
1: All
0: yes.
1: right. Who's this going out to?
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1: Oh, thank you.
0: This is going out to Alex Arista. He's over in Avenal, California. And I just want to tell him that thinking of him as usual, and I'm looking forward to all our plans to come. And good night, and I love him, and he will be in my prayers. I'm glad

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0: 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Then I want to know your location, your hometown. Loud and proud, give me your city and state. And then reach deep into your heart and let it all out. Spill it. Oral expressions, just like this.
1: Hello, this is Eva Sedna from Las Cruces, New Mexico. I want to send my old expression to my husband, Hector Sedna. I just want to say, baby, I love you. Good night and sweet dreams.
2: Hi, this is Lavette from Wichita, Kansas. I'm sending out an oral expression to my love of my life, Arnold. I miss you, baby.
3: Hi, this is Terry Gaines from Stockton, California. And I want to send an oral expression out to my girl, Shanae. Baby, I love you. You ain't never got to worry about me doing nothing wrong. Let's work through our differences so we can have a better life together. We getting old, baby.
4: Hi, this is Sarah from Midland, Texas, and I wanted to send an oral expression to my boyfriend, Nevin Joe Martinez, and he lives in Midland, Texas, too. 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

You know that love we shared is just something so special. 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
1: Hello.
0: Am I on the air?
1: You're on the air.
0: Oh, got it. All right. I would love to give a, I haven't done this in years. I would love to give an oral slow jam to my husband, Percy. This is Lunar Butterfly from Chicago.
1: Okay. What's your message to him? What do you want to tell him?
0: I just want to tell him I love him so much and that I miss him. And I really wish he was here with me tonight.

0: slow jams continue tonight. With your online expressions from slowjams.com, jump right into it. JD and Karen in Las Vegas, Nevada. JD says, I know I messed up, and I'm sorry. From Lorraine in San Jose, California, to Daniel in Stockton, California, thank you for loving me the way that you do. And Johnny and Christy tonight in Elmira, New York, I loved you then, now, and forever. Okay, long-distance love. Monica in Corpus Christi, Texas, for Rudy in Pollock, Louisiana. I love you and can't wait to have you home. Amanda's in Kentucky for Clara in Lompoc, California. Forever and always, you and me. Carlos and Adriana in Las Cruces, New Mexico. Good night to Edmund and Bianca in Anchorage, Alaska tonight. From Misty to Mikey in Compton. Charles and Sarah checking in Biloxi, Mississippi. We'll say hello and good night to Martha and Cassandra in Amarillo, Texas. Your final good nights and the rest of tonight's Slow Jam Show starts in just a few seconds.
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1: My name is Yamisha Elzy. I'm from Decatur, Illinois. And I want to give my man, Kimo, an apology and to tell him that I love him and I'm thinking about him. And I hope that he gets to come home soon and God works in mysterious ways.
2: Hi, my name is Deja, calling from Las Vegas, Nevada. Wanting to apologize to Brian. Just want to say I'm so sorry for hurting you and I love you. And I hope we work out.
3: This is Nayashi Powell from Central Illinois. And I just want to say sorry to my love, Shelby. I'm always going to be sorry for everything I've ever done. And I'm always going to love you. And you know that.

0: close out the show tonight with your final good nights and oral expressions. Let's see if we can time this right. Our phone number is 877-209-0631. Got that? And then when you call in your name, your location, and then drop that oral expression just like this.
1: This is Jerisha from Las Vegas, Nevada. I want to send an oral expression to my man. You know who you are. I love you. Can't wait till you come home. We can be together. Love you, Daddy.
2: Hi, my name is Micah Haskins. I'm calling from Tucson, Arizona, making an oral expression out to Alicia in Tucson, Arizona. And baby,

0: Yeah, I just want to tell you how much I love you, and I'm going to be here through the thick and thin, through everything, and I'm excited for our future together.
1: My name is Melissa. I'm calling out of Corpus Christi, Texas. This goes out to my fiancé, Edmund. He's in Three Rivers, Texas. I love you, baby, and you will be home soon.
2: Hi, this is Shamika. I'm from Stockton, California, and this message is for Tony. He's in Tahoe, California. Can't wait for you to get home. And just stay strong. You'll be back soon.
3: All right, that was perfect. Have an amazing weekend. Be safe. Come back in one piece. I'm going to be looking for you Sunday night for those Sunday night slow jams. In the meantime, you need anything from me, you've got our phone number. You can also find me on social at Slow Jams, S-L-O-W-J-A-M-S. I'm R-Dub. Have a great night.

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0: I mean, I don't care what anybody says. I don't care what anybody says. Drake came with the fire. I mean, he is destroying everybody on Iceman. And it dropped last night at 9 p.m. It is straight fire. I mean, Drake, you know, Kendrick might own 2024 and 2025, but I think 2026 and 2027 is going to be all Drake.
1: Yep. Mornings hit different with Lucas.
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0: 3K win. It's Lucas in the morning. I have to tell you, like, I am addicted, to the new Drake albums. The new Drake albums. Three. I don't know many artists in any genre that can come out with three albums. But literally, all three albums are phenomenal. All of the disses on DJ Khaled, Kendrick Lamar, Joe Budden are phenomenal. This is artwork. Now, you can walk around. You can say what you want to say. I mean, you know, music is subjective. But the objective part of this is Drake is the GOAT right now. I mean, these albums are unreal. I mean, I love Kendrick. But I don't know that Kendrick come out with albums like this. I mean, it is straight fire. Drake, 2026 is going to be Drake's year.
1: Don't answer the phone. It's another K-Win Carmen prank call.
2: Hello?
3: Hello, this is Carmen, and I'm calling from parking. Can I please speak to...
2: Hi there.
3: I'm calling as a courtesy to inform you that we are going to be relocating your reserved parking space from the first floor to the fifth floor.
2: I literally just signed a lease with you guys for a year, not even 2 months ago.
3: Sir, did you just interrupt me?
2: Yes, I
3: was in the middle of explaining something to you, and I wasn't done, and then you just started arguing.
2: Okay,
3: I'm not
2: going to
3: argue with you. I'm not arguing with you, sir.
2: I'm not arguing either. I'm a little confused.
3: I'm already telling you I'm not arguing with you, and now you're saying that you're not arguing with me. That means you're arguing.
2: Fine, we're arguing.
3: Yeah, I'll see you on the fifth floor, okay? That's where you have to park now.
2: You will not see me on the fifth floor.
3: Because we have someone else that demanded your space.
2: I'm sorry. Who's demanding this space?
3: We cannot give that information, but I will tell you he is a baseball player. And he signed a deal for $200 million, and he wants your space.
2: No, he's not. Yes, he is.
3: He's rich. He gets what he wants, and he has a bat in his trunk.
2: Hello?
3: Hello, this is Gunman with parking.
2: Great.
3: I just spoke to my supervisor, and he said that you will not be moving to the fifth floor in the parking garage. Yes, you'll be moving to the roof.
2: No. Good luck towing it.
3: Hello? Hold on, this is Carmen. Listen, sir, the tow truck driver is asking me where you would
2: like me to have
3: your car taken.
2: No, that's bull.
3: Because his tow truck doesn't fit through the garage to take you to your spot on the roof.
2: You don't touch my car. You tell him to leave my car right now.
3: No, you told me to have it towed and that you weren't going to move it.
2: You do not tow my...
3: You told me to.
2: I didn't tell you to tow my car.
3: Stupid.
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2: What? I'm like, what?
1: No, really.

0: And it is Lucas in the Morning. So Drake released 3 albums last night. I mean, it was like crazy. Everybody was anticipating it. I mean, Toronto. It's basically a holiday in Toronto. I mean, the CN Tower in Toronto changed colors for the Drake release. It's insane. But he is going after everybody. He's going after Kendrick Lamar, obviously. He goes after DJ Khaled. He goes after Rihanna. He goes after LeBron James. So, I think it's great for hip-hop, and if you haven't heard or downloaded the albums yet, you need to. I mean, Drake is straight fire.
1: King Wayne. Yeah.
2: This is Lil Wayne right here.
3: Lil Wayne, a rap icon, bringing more than 2 decades of the Carter album series to the stage, and you could be there to see it live.
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0: 3K win. It is Lucas in the morning. That is the Friday Jump Up mix right there. We're going to have the Super Duper Friday mix, Super Dope Friday mix. That's coming up at 5 p.m. with my man Louis Cruz. Right now, you have a shot to win a flyaway to see Lil Wayne at the U.S. Tour Stop of your choice. How amazing is that? Perfect way to kick off a Friday. Just text the national keyword, which is Hustler. 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That's H-U-S-T-L-E-R. 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
2: Hello?
3: Hola, this is Carmen, and I'm calling from parking. Can I please speak to...
2: This is...
3: Hi there. I'm calling as a courtesy to inform you that we are going to be relocating your reserved parking space from the first floor to the fifth floor.
2: I literally just signed a lease with you guys for a year, not even 2 months ago.
3: Sir, did you just interrupt me?
2: Yes, I
3: was in the middle of explaining something to you, and I wasn't done, and then you just started arguing.
2: Okay, I'm
3: not
2: going to
3: argue with you. I'm not arguing with you, sir.
2: I'm not arguing either. I'm a little confused.
3: I'm already telling you I'm not arguing with you, and now you're saying that you're not arguing with me. That means you're arguing.
2: Fine, we're arguing.
3: Yeah, I'll see you on the fifth floor, okay? That's where you have to park now.
2: You will not see me on the fifth floor.
3: Because we have someone else that demanded your space.
2: I'm sorry. Who's demanding the space?
3: We cannot give that information, but I will tell you he is a baseball player. And he signed a deal for $200 million, and he wants your space.
2: No, he's not.
3: Yes, he is.
2: No, he's not.
3: Yes, he is. He's rich. He gets what he wants, and he has a bat in his trunk. Hello?
2: Hello?
3: Hola, this is Carmen with parking.
2: Great.
3: I just spoke to my supervisor, and he said that you will not be moving to the fifth floor in the parking garage. Yes, you'll be moving to the roof.
2: No, that. Yeah. No, good luck towing it.
3: Hello?
2: Hello?
3: Hola, this is Carmen. Listen, sir, the tow truck driver is asking me where you would like
2: me
3: to have your car taken.
2: No, that's bull.
3: Because his tow truck doesn't fit through the garage to take you to your spot on the roof.
2: You don't touch my car. You tell him to leave my car now.
3: No, you told me to have it towed and that you weren't going to move it.
2: You do not tow my...
3: You told me to.
2: I didn't tell you to tow my car.
3: Stupid.
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2: An accident in Lathrop. It's westbound 120 before southbound 5. 3 to 4 vehicles involved. Left lane is blocked. A tow is on the way. Meanwhile, it's a jam from Airport Way. Westbound 205, still stop and go. Mountain House to 580. That's traffic. I'm Clark Reed.
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18: 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A new study, this one out of Harvard School of Public Health, found that coffee and tea could help lower your risk of developing dementia. People who enjoyed 1 to 3 caffeinated cups a day saw the biggest impact. In addition to the caffeine, coffee contains hundreds of bioactive compounds that can influence inflammation, glucose metabolism, vascular function, and oxidative stress. It's also possible coffee drinkers might be doing other things that keep them healthy. Eating a more balanced diet, getting plenty of exercise, sleep, not smoking, or drinking too much alcohol. And finally, staying socially active. I'm Dr. Sanjay Gupta, helping you live a better life.
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It is Lucas in the morning. It's a Friday, and, you know, we want to give stuff away here. So we're going to play Beat the Clock. You want to play Beat the Clock? Hit me up right now. 209-951-5946. 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
1: Accident in Lathrop with several vehicles. Westbound 120 before 5 is now cleared, but it is still stop and go from Airport Way. Westbound 205 now just slow Mountain House to 580. Westbound 580 slowing from 205 to North Flynn. That's traffic. I'm Clark Reed.
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11: What are the chances you are listening to this while drinking a nice hot cup of coffee? If so, don't let me stop you. For years, we've been reporting on the health benefits of coffee, and that's not going to stop today. A new study, this one out of Harvard School of Public Health, found that coffee and tea could help lower your risk of developing dementia. People who enjoyed 1 to 3 caffeinated cups a day saw the biggest impact. In addition to the caffeine, coffee contains hundreds of bioactive compounds that can influence inflammation, glucose metabolism, vascular function, and oxidative stress. It's also possible coffee drinkers might be doing other things that keep them healthy. Eating a more balanced diet, getting plenty of exercise, sleep, not smoking, or drinking too much alcohol. And finally, staying socially active. I'm Dr. Sanjay Gupta, helping you live a better life.
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1: 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It is Lucas in the Morning. It's the game where I give you a subject and you have to come up with five items in that subject in 10 seconds to win. Let's play the game. Good morning, K-Win. Who's this?
2: Veronica.
1: Veronica, last night Drake dropped 3 albums. Isn't that crazy?
2: Oh my God. I had no idea.
1: Yeah, 3 albums. He dropped 3 albums last night. And he's going after everybody from LeBron to Kendrick Lamar to DJ Khaled, even Rihanna.
2: Wow. I had no idea.
1: Yeah, it's crazy. Are you a Drake fan or a Kendrick fan? Like, who do you side with in that battle?
2: I think I've been doing Kendrick lately. I'm over Drake right now.
1: Well, I mean, you might, these albums might change your mind. I mean, they're pretty damn good. It's everybody's talking about them this morning, at least.
2: Oh, okay. I'm going to have to then.
1: Yeah, you're going to have to check them out. You're going to have to check them out.
2: Yes.
1: Well, I need you for today. I need you to give me 5 Drake songs in 10 seconds. 5 Drake songs in 10 seconds.
2: Oh, my God. Are you serious?
1: Yes, it's Drake Friday in America and Canada, so that's the deal. So I need 5 Drake songs in 10 seconds, and your clock starts now.
2: The best I ever had.
1: Okay, number 2.
2: Forever.
1: Okay, 3.
2: One Gas, my son's first song.
1: You have a smart son. Number 4.
2: Headline.
1: Okay, and number 5.
2: The Big Baby Daddy.
1: There you go, you're a winner!
2: Oh my God, thank you for making my Friday. You're awesome.
1: Yes, well, you made it. I mean, you did all the work there. You gave me 5 Drake songs in 10 seconds. And we're going to hook you up with a family 4-pack of tickets to the Stockton Ports tomorrow night. First pitch is 7:05.
2: Thank you so much. You're awesome.
3: Yeah. This is Lil Wayne right here.
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It is Lucas in the morning. Got to give a huge, huge shout out to Zion, who's listening right now. Zion is celebrating his 8th birthday on his way to school. 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

0: today's question. There's an artist that came out with 3 albums last night at 9 p.m. Who is the artist? He came out with 3 albums. He's going after everybody. He's going after LeBron James, Kendrick Lamar, DJ Khaled. 209-951-5946. Text me the correct answer of who came out with 3 albums last night. And at random, I'll pick one lucky winner to hook up with Stockton Porsche tickets. So text me your answer right now. 209-951-5946. What artist came out with 3 albums last night? Text me your name, the city you're texting from, and the name of the artist. So I just need the name of the artist that came out with 3 albums, but text me your name, the city you're texting from, and the name of the artist, and I will pick one lucky winner at random. 209-951-5946. Text your answer now.
1: Don't answer the phone. It's another Kaylin Carmen Frank call.
2: Hello?
3: Hola, this is Carmen, and I'm calling from parking. Can I please speak to...
2: Hi there.
3: I'm calling as a courtesy to inform you that we are going to be relocating your reserved parking space from the first floor to the fifth floor.
2: I literally just signed a lease with you guys for a year, not even 2 months ago.
3: Sir, did you just interrupt me?
2: Yes, I was
3: in the middle of explaining something to you, and I wasn't done, and then you just started arguing.
2: Okay,
3: I'm not going to argue with you. I'm not arguing with you, sir.
2: I'm not arguing either. I'm a little confused.
3: I'm already telling you I'm not arguing with you, and now you're saying that you're not arguing with me. That means you're arguing.
2: Fine, we're arguing.
3: Yeah, I'll see you on the fifth floor, okay? That's where you have to park now.
2: You will not see me on the fifth floor.
3: Because we have someone else that demanded your space.
2: I'm sorry. Who's demanding this space?
3: We cannot give that information, but I will tell you he is a baseball player. And he signed a deal for $200 million, and he wants your space.
2: No, he's not.
3: Yes, he is.
2: No, he's not.
3: Yes, he is. He's rich. He gets what he wants. And he has a bat in his trunk.
2: Hello?
3: Hello? Hold on, this is Carmen with parking.
2: Great.
3: I just spoke to my supervisor, and he said that you will not be moving to the fifth floor in the parking garage.
2: Okay.
3: Yes, you'll be moving to the roof.
2: No. Good luck towing it.
3: Hello?
2: Hello?
3: Hola, this is Carmen. Listen, sir, the tow truck driver is asking me where you would like
2: me
3: to have your car taken.
2: No, that's bull.
3: Because his tow truck doesn't fit through the garage to take you to your spot on the roof.
2: You don't touch my car. You tell him to leave my car now.
3: You told me to have it towed and that you weren't going to move it.
2: You do not tow my
3: You told me to.
2: I didn't tell you to
3: you
2: tow
3: did.
2: My car.
3: Stupid.
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0: Trivia.
1: Yes, this is the game where I ask a question and then you text me the answer. Today, the question is, somebody dropped 3 albums last night. Who dropped 3 albums? 209-951-5946. Text me the answer. And go through all the winners here and correct answers and pick one lucky winner. Pick one lucky winner out of all the correct answers and call them. Let's get them on the phone.

0: is this Angelina in Manteca?
1: Hell yeah.
0: Hey, hey, it's Lucas from Kaywin. How are you?
1: I'm good. Heck yeah, happy Friday.
0: Yeah, what's going on with you for Friday and the weekend?
1: Man, just working, maybe go to the night market tonight.
0: Oh, heck yeah, I love it, I love it, I love it. Well, last night was a historic day for music. Somebody came out with three albums. Who was it?
1: Drake.
0: You're a winner! Yes, we're going to hook you up with Stockton Porch tickets. The game is going down tomorrow. You are in for free.
1: Hell yeah, thank you.
0: Have you checked out any of the albums yet?
1: No, I haven't. I'm a big Kendrick Lamar fan. My bad.
0: So are you gonna not even listen to Drake's side? This is Drake's side of the story. You got to check out what Drake is thinking, right?
1: I mean, I guess.
0: So, why do you like Kendrick more than Drake?
1: Man, he got bars for days.
0: Well, I think if you check out the Drake album, Drake's got some pretty good bars on this one.
1: Okay, you convinced me. I'll check it out.
0: And we're talking, you know, I mean, Kendrick came out with, you know, an album, right?
1: Right.
0: Drake came out with three in one night.
1: You're right.
0: In one night.
1: That's crazy.
0: Yes. Do you think Kendrick can do that? I guess we'll find out, right?
1: Yeah, I believe so.
0: Yeah, so we'll see. But anyway, yeah, you should definitely check it out. I mean, he goes after LeBron, which is pretty funny. That's probably the funniest one.
1: Yeah, I'm going to check it out.
0: Well, congratulations on the Stockton Porch ticket.
1: All right, thank you so much, Kaywin.
0: Well, thank you for listening. Because you're such a Kendrick fan, I'll play Kendrick right now with Baby Keem. It's Good Flirts on Kaywin. I

0: 97.7, 98.3, K-Win, it's Lucas in the morning. So I've been talking to Drake fans, I've been talking to Kendrick fans today. I definitely believe that we got more Kendrick fans listening. I mean, I want to hear from more Drake fans, 209-951-5946. But the Drake fans are speaking out. They are. They're not going to tolerate the abuse anymore. At least that's what they're saying all over Instagram, Twitter, and everything. I mean, the Drake fans are speaking out.
1: Y'all that were on that side, y'all stay on that side. I do not try to switch up. It's too late. Y'all were giving Drake heat for the past 2 years, and we had his back for the past 2 years riding with him. So this is for us OVO fans, some real Drake fans. All right, you guys go listen to GNX this summer. All right, you guys keep playing Squabble Up. All right, that's your guys'. Iceman is for us real Drake fans. It's about to get real chilly this summer.

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2: No crashes or stalls blocking the freeway lanes in front of you right now. Westbound 205 remains slow from Mountain House to 580. Westbound 580 slow from 205 to North Lynn. And northbound 99 rolling well from Modesto to Manteca. That's traffic. I'm Clark Reed.
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1: Thank you for playing Kendrick Lamar because I'm Team Kendrick.
0: Oh, so you like Kendrick over Drake. Well, you know, Drake came out with an album last night, three albums, in fact. Do you think Kendrick's going to come back at Drake? Because, you know, Drake was going pretty hard at Kendrick on these albums.
1: Yes, Kendrick is going to come back, and he's going to beat Drake just like the Dodgers beat your Giants last night.
0: Oh, that's rough. Why'd you have to bring that up?
2: K-Win.
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0: You know, it's so funny when an album comes out by Drake or Kendrick Lamar, all the talk is Kendrick versus Drake. It's almost like you can't like them both. It's almost like you gotta pick a side. It's like Dodgers, Giants. You can't like the Dodgers and the Giants. You have to like one or the other. And that's kind of how the whole Kendrick and Drake battle is going. Like, you can't like both of them. You have to choose a side. And it's really interesting because all the calls today, we got one Drake call, but all the calls were for Kendrick Lamar. And then on the text line, all the texts for Drake. It's so wild. There's like a line drawn. Texting is Drake. Calls is Kendrick. I don't know. I got to tell you, though, you know, I'm that guy that likes them both. I like being super political here, but I do. I like them both. I do. I love Kendrick, and I do like the Drake albums that I heard. I listened to quite a bit of the trilogy, the three albums. And, I mean, Iceman is fire. I like them both. Please don't hate me.
1: It's Lucas in the Morning.
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0: 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It's Lucas in the morning. And Louis Cruz just walked in here. Hey!
1: Hey, there you go.
2: Just real quick, before everybody, I don't know if you know this, because I know that you probably did not go on the air yesterday and say this, but yesterday was Lucas's birthday!
0: We're trying to keep it quiet.
2: An amazing day yesterday, brother.
0: Yeah, it was amazing. And in honor of my birthday, Drake decided to release 3 albums.
2: Absolutely. We had the conversation yesterday morning. Yeah. Make sure that happened for you yesterday. So, what do you think?
0: I think it is amazing. It's groundbreaking. I think it's further proof that Drake right now is the most powerful person in hip-hop. I mean, obviously, I can't say music because I think Bad Bunny and Taylor Swift might be ahead of him. But, I mean, he's number 3, right? I mean, he's got to be number 3.
2: I don't know, dude. It's a big discussion that goes around the old internet for sure. And it depends on who you talk to, quite honestly.
0: He might be number 1 after this. 3 albums?
2: After this, we'll see. Yeah, because Iceman was a big deal even before it came out. Everybody was talking about it, bro. So I can't wait to get my ears on all of it. I haven't heard all of it yet. But, you know. So you're Team Drake. I've been listening to the show this morning.
0: Are you not? I definitely love Drake, but I said this a couple minutes ago, and I know people want to throw stones at me and everything. I like them both. I'm one of those guys. I kind of like them both.
2: It's hip-hop. You can't like them both. You can like them both. You don't have to pick a side.
0: People are telling me to pick a side. You can't like them both. I mean, if I had to... This is put me on the spot here. If I had to pick one or the other, and I could only listen to that person's music for the rest of my life, it wouldn't be Kendrick. It'd be Drake. So, I mean, if you could only listen to one the rest of your life, it would definitely be Drake over Kendrick.
2: You would definitely have enough music for the rest of your life with Drake, because he's got a lot of music out, dude. I mean, he's been out for a long time. It's interesting. Tell everybody what you were telling me, bro, about the texting and the calling.
0: Oh yeah. So all the calls today, everybody that's called me. Not everybody, almost like 90% of the calls have been Team Kendrick. And then the texting is all Drake. It's so like...
2: What
0: like,
2: is that?
0: I don't know. And even on social media, I did a post about it. It's all Drake. Well, it's weird.
2: Let me say this. Here's a little, I don't know. Some news about K-Win. The people who listen to K-Win are very young to very old.
0: Yeah.
2: I'm going to be honest. This is the one radio station that I know of that does that. There's not a lot that do that. Like, I'm talking about kids listen. And then, but we get emails, phone calls, and listeners that come in that are, you know, in their 70s.
0: Yeah,
2: you know?
0: I know. Yeah,
2: so
0: yeah.
2: It's both. It goes all the way across. So I'm wondering if it's an age thing. You know, like, what do you think? Is it like younger maybe calling? Older, maybe texting.
0: Yeah, it's. I think if the calls are a little younger, and the texting might be a little older. I know that, you know, my son Sean, who's 20, is like all Drake. He was like Drake. So, I know, and a lady actually called in. She was Team Kendrick, and her son was Team Drake.
2: Oh, that's cool.
0: She called in, and she's like, "Oh, Drake's my son's favorite." I'm like, "Oh, do you like him?" She goes, "No, I'm Kendrick."
2: Really? Wow, that's fun for the house, man. So it is funny though.
0: It's kind of like Giants Dodgers though.
2: Here we go.
0: It's kind of like that same thing. In fact,
2: everything comes back to the Giants, man. Yeah. That's so funny, dude.
0: I had a lady call today that hurt my feelings.
2: What'd she say?
0: She called up and she said she was Team Kendrick. I played a Kendrick song. She said, "Thank you for playing that Kendrick song." And I said, "Well, what do you think about the Drake album?" She goes, "I think that Kendrick's going to come back and beat Drake just like my Dodgers beat your Giants last week." That was hard.
3: Don't answer the phone. That's another K-Win Carmen prank call.
4: Hello?
5: Hola, this is Carmen, and I'm calling from parking. Can I please speak to...
4: Hi there.
5: I'm calling as a courtesy to inform you that we are going to be relocating your reserved parking space from the first floor to the fifth floor.
4: I literally just signed a lease with you guys for a year, not even 2 months ago.
5: Sir, did you just interrupt me?
4: Yes, I was
5: in the middle of explaining something to you, and I wasn't done, and then you just started arguing.
4: Okay,
5: I'm not going to argue with you. I'm not arguing with you, sir.
4: I'm not arguing either. I'm a little confused.
5: You're not arguing. I'm already telling you I'm not arguing with you, and now you're saying that you're not arguing with me. That means you're arguing.
4: Fine, we're arguing.
5: Yeah, I'll see you on the fifth floor, okay? That's where you have to park now.
4: You will not see me on the fifth floor.
5: Because we have someone else that demanded your space.
4: I'm sorry. Who's demanding this space?
5: Yeah, we cannot give that information, but I will tell you he is a baseball player. And he signed a deal for $200 million, and he wants your space.
4: No, he's not.
5: Yes, he is.
4: No, he's not.
5: Yes, he is. He's rich. He gets what he wants, and he has a bat in his trunk. Hello?
4: Hello?
5: Hola, this is Carmen with Parking.
4: Great.
5: I just spoke to my supervisor, and he said that you will not be moving to the fifth floor in the parking garage. Okay. Yes, you'll be moving to the roof.
4: No. No, good luck towing it.
5: Hello?
4: Hello?
5: Hola, this is Carmen. Listen, sir, the tow truck driver is asking me where you would like
4: me
5: to have your car taken.
4: No, that's bull.
5: Because his tow truck doesn't fit through the garage to take you to your spot on the roof.
4: You don't touch my car. You tell him to leave my car now.
5: You told me to have it towed and that you weren't going to move it.
4: You do not tow my.
5: You told me to.
4: I didn't tell you to tow my car.
5: Stupid.
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0: I mean, coming out with three albums in one night. I mean, it is absolutely insane. So much music. One album has 18 tracks. There's like an R&B focused album, which has 11. And then the Maid of Honor album has 14 tracks. That is a lot of albums and a lot of music all coming out in one day. That's insane. But we'll see what Kendrick does. Is Kendrick going to respond? I guess we'll find out. 97.7, 98.3, K-Wing.
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0: the concert venue for Lil Wayne. I personally would go to New Orleans. I'd love to see Lil Wayne in New Orleans, but you can choose wherever. 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
1: 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Just play the game one way. You hit a ball in the gap, run. 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

977-8783. Kaywin, good afternoon. Happy Friday. I'm Renee. And yes, you have another chance to qualify to score those tickets to go see Post Malone and Jelly Roll. 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

all know Nick Cannon, and we know he has a bunch of kids. 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Sounds true. 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It's up on Kay Wynn's Instagram. 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

98.3 K-Wid every day signing off. I hope you have a great rest of your Friday. Have an awesome weekend. Louis Cruz is up next. And yes, he has another chance for you to qualify to go see Lil Wayne. Be ready for that word to text after 2 o'clock.

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0: 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K-Win, happy Friday. Louis Crew stepping on in. I am ready for this afternoon, man. It's going to be a good one. Last night when I was in about probably my third dream or so, Drizzy Drake released his highly anticipated album, Iceman, yeah, along with two other albums totaling 43 songs he dropped last night. That's a lot. Okay, so now we all know the feud between Drake and Kendrick Lamar. You know, it escalated when K-Dot released that Not Like Us song, right? That prompted Drizzy Drake to take legal action against their shared label. You know, they're both on the same label. Well, this album, of course, addresses that beef with Kendrick Lamar. Drake raps about his gambling losses and even goes after a few people, man. LeBron James, Rick Ross, DJ Khaled, ASAP Rocky, and Rihanna. Now, I thought this would be like the summer of Zeddy. Because Zeddy Will has got at least two summer bangers coming out soon, man. So I'm thinking, yeah. But yeah, it looks like Drizzy Drake will be all up in the mix all summer long, man. And I love it. So I can't wait. I got some Kendrick on the way, man. Kehlani and Don Toliver coming up.
1: K-Way. 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
14: A better life with Dr. Sanjay Gupta.
15: If you are the parent of an infant, it can be really hard to find baby foods that are truly healthy for your child. According to a new study out of UNC Chapel Hill, almost three quarters of baby foods are ultra-processed and may contain additives that are linked to potential health problems later in life. The study's lead author said, what shocked her was that the top ingredient in 71% of these baby foods wasn't a fruit or vegetable, it was one or more additives that babies' guts are not fully developed enough to be able to handle. Eating the right food at this stage of life is so important because this is when children begin developing dietary preferences for the rest of their lives. So take the extra time to look at the ingredient labels on the foods you are buying. You're going to want short lists and also ingredients that you recognize. I'm Dr. Sanjay Gupta, helping you live a better life.
16: Average doesn't grow your business. 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

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How are you feeling, man? It's Friday. I'm feeling good, man. Getting into the weekend. You know, it's supposed to be nice weather this weekend. Hey, if you missed it, let me give this to you, man. The keyword to qualify for that flyaway to see Lil Wayne. 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

0: Friday. All right. This is crazy, I know, but we're going to get into it just for a second, man. The question is Michael Jackson still alive? Because rumors are running, man. There are a ton of online conspiracy theories that are happening right now, claiming that Michael Jackson is still alive. Okay, so there is an old interview footage that is running around featuring a burn survivor called Dave Dave. The clips have sparked speculation that Dave Dave may have been Michael Jackson in disguise. But experts and, you know, public records confirm that Dave Dave's true identity and history. So that guy is not Michael. Okay, so that's not happening. But there are more conspiracies, many running all over the place going on, man. I just saw a photo online last night of an old man on a bus, I think, in South America that is supposed to look like Michael Jackson, and he kind of does. So, yeah, you're like, what's going on, right? So, yeah, ever since the movie came out, man, these rumors are out there. I believe Michael Jackson is dead, sadly. I mean, I wish he were here, but I don't think he's in Cuba with Tupac. You know, I don't think he's hanging out with Elvis in Canada. You've heard those conspiracies? Yeah. If you've ever seen those photos of Tupac living in Cuba, yeah, it's crazy. Okay, man. Stick around. Shoreline Mafia on the way. Got some DaBaby and Bruno Mars coming up.
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93 K-Win. What's up, man? Louis Cruz. Coming up inside the 4 o'clock hour, I'll get you a brand new keyword. You can text it off for your chance to win a flyaway to go see Post Malone and Jelly Roll with them. They're going out on tour together. So you got a chance to see that show in the city of your choice. Stay close, man. We'll hook it up inside the 4 o'clock.

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1: How much?
2: 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Hey, it's Louis Cruz at K-Win. You got a second?
1: No, I'm not busy. Go ahead. I could work and talk at the same time.
2: Wow, you're better than I am, dude. I can't. You know Jaleesha?
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2: All right, man. She nominated you to win Best Friend Friday. So, Jose, you have won, man. $100.
1: Wow, that's awesome.
2: 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Thank you, Jaleesha. Congratulations, dude.
1: Thank you. Thanks, Lisa. I'm going to have to give her a call and thank her.
2: 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Have a great weekend, Jose.
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0: 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Happy Friday. Louis Cruz saying out. Thank you for being here, man. As you may know, Drizzy Drake last night dropped 3 new albums. Yeah, the anticipated Iceman album along with 2 other albums. So totaling like 43 songs he dropped last night. That's a lot, right? Now we all know, you know, the beef between Drake and Kendrick, it escalated when Kendrick released Not Like Us, right? That prompted Drake to take some legal action against the label that they share. Like, they're both on the same label, right? So the album that he just dropped last night, of course, addresses the beef with Kendrick Lamar, but he also raps about his gambling losses. We always hear about Drake dropping millions of dollars on gambling, right? He even goes after a few people, man. LeBron James, Rick Ross, DJ Khaled, ASAP Rocky, Rihanna. Yeah, so this summer is going to be real interesting, man, with Drake music all over. I can't wait. Stick around, man. I got some Drizzy Drake on the way. Don Tolliver and Coi Leray coming up.
1: K-Way. Yeah.
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